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0: And by the way, we're going to be giving away passes all week in the 5 o'clock hour to get you in. 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

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Halloween nights. The B-52s and Devo are going to be performing in concert live at Acrisure Arena. And Jesse Duran in the morning is going to be giving away tickets all this week to get you in for free. 8:20 in the morning right here on Cola.

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Coming up, we're going to be kicking off 60 Minutes commercial-free cola just before 7 o'clock. Sabrina Ruiz is going to be in for Kevin Machado tonight.

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Well, we did it. 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Freddie Rivera. Hey, Sabrina Ruiz. She's next. She's going to be in for Kevin Machado tonight, right here on Cola.

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It's that time of year where the weekends just fly by. Hey, what's going on? Sabrina hanging out with you on this Monday evening on Cola 99.9. Couple things to look forward to. 60 minutes commercial-free Cola happening now. And then coming up in a few minutes, I'm going to give you details on how you can get into Cola's game night and a chance to win free money. I know, it's a lot going on. Keep it right here.

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You have a chance at winning two VIP passes to this event happening at Morongo Resort and Casino Friday, October 16th. 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

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My name is Sabrina, hanging out with you tonight. I have to let you know about this. You still have chances to win the B-52s and Devo tickets over at the Acushnet Arena for October 31st. You're going to want to listen to Jesse Duran in the morning all week long. Your next chance to win is tomorrow with Hot Tub Time Machine just after 8:20.

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What would you do with that money? Your next chance to qualify is tomorrow morning at 8 with Jesse Duran in the morning.

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Freddie Rivera. 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

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Initially, the lead singer, Bill Wadhams, wasn't impressed by it and didn't think it was a hit, but it later became the biggest hit, reaching number 6 on the Billboard Hot 100 in 1985. Later was featured in the video game Grand Theft Auto Vice City in 2002. 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

I am counting down the days until I see the Jonas Brothers for their Burning Up tour all over again. 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

Sabrina hanging out with you on this Monday night on Cola 99.9. I hate to drop the bomb on you, but I hope you enjoyed the cooler weather while it lasted, because come Wednesday, we're creeping back into the 90s. But hey, at least it's not the hundreds.

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1: Chaka Khan. 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

I say it's the final week of Cola's $3,000 cashback reward, I mean it. By Friday morning, we could pay you $3,000. Just like we paid Darla and Monica, we would love to add your name to that list. Your next chance to qualify for this is tomorrow morning with Jesse Duran in the morning, just after 8. What are you going to do with that money? Start thinking about it. And make sure you're tuned in to Cola.

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I can imagine winning big at Cola's game night hosted by Freddie Rivera would feel a lot like Paradise City. 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

Sabrina on Cola. I'm going to be dancing my way out of here with Michael Jackson, wannabe star in something. But before I do, I have to let you know, final chances qualify for Cola's $3,000 cashback reward. Your next chance is with Jesse Duran in the morning just after 8.

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1: I pledge allegiance to the flag of the United States of America and to the republic for which it stands, one nation, under God, indivisible, with liberty and justice for all.

0: please. 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
1: Good morning.
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6: And the push is on for Cola's final week. $3,000 cash back reward. Trying to make that happen for you like we did Monica Brito of Fontana on Friday. Previous Friday, Darla Bryan of Hemet was ecstatic. And we're trying to give you that same joy of having $3,000 to spend on gas, to spend on groceries, to spend on Christmas.
1: Whatever you want to spend it on.
6: Yes, you've got so many expenses coming up. 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And we're going to do that for you this Friday. Lots of chances to get entered today, including first one with us sometime after 8 a.m. And just make sure you're ready to call in. Or maybe text it. Maybe we'll switch it up. We don't know yet. You'll have to listen to find out how you can get entered for Cola's $3,000 cashback reward.
1: Also, a great way to kick off the holidays. 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
1: Awesome.
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6: 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If you're ready to guess the year sometime before 8:30, right here on Cola 99.9. And speaking of the Halloween season, one of those Cola October classics for you right now from Rockwell and Michael Jackson on Cola 99.9.

0: of fall and the official beginning of spooky season. It is here.
1: It is.
0: Cola 99.9, Jesse Duran in the morning. And Lauren, been on a pumpkin binge.
2: I have. I've been looking for 50 pumpkins.
0: Why?
1: That's a lot of pumpkins.
0: Why 50 pumpkins?
2: Well, because my friend said you'd be great for PTSO, which is a middle school, kind of like a PTSA, parent, teacher, student organization.
0: Or... Okay, thanks for bringing that down for me.
2: Yes.
0: I'm PTSD for
1: I
0: all
1: love
0: these letters.
1: That she volunteered you, probably because she didn't want to do it.
0: So why 50?
2: I think she just needed help in that area.
0: Is this like a pumpkin for every kid, or what's going on?
2: So 6th through 8th grade, that's where it goes up to, 6th through 8th grade in that middle school at Edowanda Intermediate, and they decorate their pumpkins. Each classroom has to decorate a pumpkin, paint it up, and then we have a fall festival, and then you showcase it, and then you the class wins a prize for the best pumpkin decorated.
1: So where are you at with 50? Have you gotten 50 already?
2: Well, no, not quite. I got 15 from Lowe's in Rancho Cucamonga, so thank you, Andrea.
1: Oh, shout out to them.
2: Yeah,
1: nice.
2: Also, I got some gift cards from, like, Sprouts, Alpha Carnelian, and Stater Brothers in Rancho as well. And then, like, $50 from Home Depot. So all towards pumpkins, but it's been a mission.
0: Why? Yeah. There's, like, a pumpkin shortage? What's going on?
1: I mean, because she's trying to get them donated.
2: Donated in kind.
1: You could buy them
2: you could
1: in
2: totally,
1: one day,
2: yes.
1: But that's
0: I'm
1: a lot of money.
0: I'm just figuring this out.
2: This is in-kind Ketchup. Donations. So I'm really grateful for what I have. Also, Trader Joe's, who just decided we can't give you pumpkins, but we'll give you a basket. I was like, sure.
1: Well, you know, and theirs are really cost-effective. I feel like they have the best deal on pumpkins, Trader
2: Joe's.
1: Well,
2: I know. So wish me luck. I think I'm hitting my goal. And if not, then I don't know. We'll have pumpkins. We'll
0: if
2: make it work.
0: If you'd like to donate
1: if
0: pumpkins
1: not,
0: to Lauren.
1: Then one of the classes has to share.
0: Hey, we were trying to grow pumpkins, but then August happened, and that killed our pumpkins. Oh. I'm sorry.
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0: Cola 99.9. It's Jesse Durante in the morning, and it's time to meet Nash, the world's worst guard dog. So here's what's going on. Recently, a San Diego homeowner and his wife got a surprise when checking their Ring security camera right before taking off on a flight. So a burglar must have been staking out their home and snuck in right as they were about to take off and go on a quick trip. So maybe it was like one of those things where they were checking their Ring camera right before their flight is about to take off. They see this burglar sneak in through the window. Next thing you know, he's snacking from their fridge, even took a nap. But the crazy part was the burglar was greeted by their four-year-old golden retriever, Nash. Nash never barked at the intruder. Instead, Nash kept bringing the burglar a toy to throw.
1: Nash thought he had a new friend to play with.
2: Please play with me.
0: Thank God, I thought my parents were leaving me. They had somebody come visit. Nash was so excited. Nash just wanted playtime. Nash wanted to play fetch. He's a retriever.
1: Cute, actually.
0: I had a golden back in the day. Golden retrievers, they are lovers.
1: And retrievers.
0: They're friendly, gentle, trusting. A great family dog. Not a good guard dog.
1: No.
0: At all. Mm-mm. The good news is because the cops were called right before their flight took off, they were able to watch as the cops showed up and arrested the intruder. He tried to escape through a window when the cops were there.
1: But they caught him. That's good. He was just making himself at home.
0: Yeah.
1: Eating their yogurt and whatnot. So weird.
0: If you want to check out the video, we've got it for you on our Jesse Durante in the Morning Facebook page. Nash the dog bringing like a stuffed cuddly toy to this burglar.
1: And then they said when the cops showed up, Nash brought the cops the same toy.
0: Of course. Nash was just looking for a playmate. Nash is doing fine by all accounts. Coming up on Cola 99.9, we're going to open up the phone lines. It is the first day of fall. We want to hear about the time you fell. The funny way you fell. 949-638-COLA.
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0: 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And since it's the first day of fall, we'd love to hear about the funniest time or way that you fell. 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
0: 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And you could win tickets for the Ontario Reign. Since this is for hockey tickets, I still remember the time. It was the Kings winning their second Stanley Cup. All of the players' wives and girlfriends are on the ice with them celebrating, including one young woman in six-inch stilettos. You know how this is going to end.
1: On the ice?
0: And she wiped out right in the middle of a sports report. This guy's doing a live report about the Kings winning the cup, and then she just biffs it and wipes out. Man.
1: This might be mean, but I feel like if you wear those on the ice, you kind of deserve to fall.
2: That's so embarrassing, though.
0: Not the brightest, but hey, my boyfriend won the cup.
1: Yeah, I will never forget falling when I lived in San Francisco. I worked in Embarcadero Center. That's right smack in the financial district thousands walk from to and from their jobs. And I stayed at work late one day and I wanted to catch the train that was almost coming because if I missed it, I'd have to wait another 15 minutes. So I was walking too fast. I was also in heels, not on ice, but I was... in heels, and I ate it in front of so many people, and I was mortified.
2: Did anybody help you up?
1: No, I just kind of got up and pretended like it didn't happen.
0: That's all you can do is dust yourself off. Move on with your day. Hey, we would love to hear about the funniest way you fell. What happened? Let's hear the story. 949-638 Cola could get you those tickets for the Ontario Reign Coachella Valley Firebirds home opener.
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1: A stalled semi on the 15 North at the Cajon Scales, blocking part of the slow lane. Another hazard in Fontana. It's on the 15 North at Duncan Canyon, a step ladder in the number 2 lane. And in Ontario on the 10 East at Euclid, pieces of wood and metal causing issues in the number 5 lane. Watch out for that stuff. With your Cola Fast Traffic, I'm Melissa Chavez.

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1: Cola 99.9, Jesse Duran in the morning, and phone lines are open about the funniest time or funniest way you fell. 949-638 Cola, you know, since it's the first day of fall. Maggie on the line in Norco, what's your story?
2: I slipped on dog droppings.
3: Could get slippery, yep.
1: So how did that happen?
2: We were playing cornhole, and evidently the yard wasn't cleaned up quite good enough.
1: Yeah.
2: I was out there with the kids, and they were all staying at one side with me, and all the beanbags were at the other end, and I went running down there to get the beanbags, and when I tried to stop, I slipped.
1: Oh, nasty.
3: Yuck.
2: The kids, they were just out. That was the coolest thing for them. Yeah. Oh, my gosh.
1: It's funny when it doesn't happen to you.
3: Yeah.
1: This is a sore subject for me because my job was to take out the garbage as a kid. My brother's was to clean up the dog poop.
3: Okay.
1: My brother wasn't the most responsible person in the world. I can't tell you how many times that happened to me, too. We'd be playing wiffle ball or football in the backyard. You know, the grass was a little high.
3: Yeah.
1: And I'm stepping to catch a wiffle ball that was hit, and I just slide and...
3: Just like that, yeah.
2: Yuck.
1: Do your job, bro. I take out the garbage. You clean up the dog poop. Anyway, still a little bitter about that one. How about you? Since it's the first day of fall, we'd love to hear about the funniest time you fell. 949-638-COLA.

0: We'd love to hear about the funniest time you fell this morning on the first day of fall. Get it? 949-638-COLA. Crystal in Upland, what happened?
1: Okay, so I was walking into, it was the first day, and we were walking in a bowling alley.
2: Uh-huh.
1: And their carpet had like a hole in it, and my heel got stuck in it, and I fell and tripped.
0: Oh, on a first date too.
3: That's so embarrassing. Aww.
1: And the guy that I was actually with was like, I always knew from the first time I seen you that you fell from heaven.
0: Yeah, nice save, bro.
1: So I was just laughing, and he just looked at me, and like, it was really cute.
0: Okay, as long as you liked it, that's all that matters.
2: That's for him, folks.
0: Hey, she's a sucker for a good line, right?
3: I get it.
0: How about you? The funniest time you fell? Give us a call this morning with your story. Could get you those tickets for the Ontario.

0: is what we're doing this morning on Cola. We'd love to hear about the funniest time you fell. 949-638 Cola. Kimberly in Oceanside, what happened?
1: What ended up happening is I'm sensitive to smells. And this one guy, I guess, he passed gas and I fell straight down.
2: He passed gas and you fell?
1: He passed gas.
0: Well, what kind of...
3: That was quite a release.
0: What was he eating? Good God, man.
3: I know, that's for sure.
1: I wanted to know. He passed gas and I was like, oh my God. I fell. I was like, oh no.
3: It was too much to
0: handle. You didn't fall for him. You just straight up fell.
1: Yeah.
2: Oh. Did he even bother to help you up?
1: No, he just walked past me. I said,
3: he was busy
1: crop
3: dusting.
2: I'm so sorry, Kimberly. That's horrible.

0: 99.9, Jesse Duran, Melissa and Lauren here. Since it's the first day of fall, we've been taking your calls about the funniest time you fell. And before we get into our winter here, we did get a message on Facebook from Barbara in Fontana, who said she was walking down her front porch carrying a full bag of trash when she wiped out and trash everywhere. She fell into her bag of trash.
1: Yeah, you needed a shower right after that, too.
0: Okay. We also have Nancy on the line in Harupa Valley. The funniest time you fell, what happened?
2: Yes, I do. I was probably about 10 or 11, and I was with my mom, and we went to a bakery to pick up my birthday cake.
1: That's fun.
2: And I was carrying my birthday cake, and I tripped over the concrete dividers that divide the parking spot.
3: Oh, no.
2: And I got birthday cake all over somebody's car.
0: No! Oh!
3: And you ruined your cake in the process.
2: No, we took it back to the bakery, and the baker put a little bit more icing on it, but it didn't look right at all. And I wonder what the person thought they had birthday cake on their car.
1: Oh, my gosh.
3: Oh, man.
0: But it's a memorable birthday now, right?
2: I remember that birthday, that's for sure.
0: All right. Time to choose a winner from everybody who called in this morning.
1: Okay.
0: And Lauren, who is it?
1: Maggie in Norco.
0: And unfortunately, we are not able to get Maggie on the line. So we do have your phone number, Maggie, and we're going to get you these tickets for the Ontario Reign at the Coachella Valley Firebirds for their home opener. It's happening at Acrisure Arena on Friday, October 2nd. 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
3: Backed up to Magnolia because of a crash in Corona. It's on the 15 North at the 91. A wreck as well in Montclair on the 10 West at Monte Vista. On the brakes from Mountain because of that one. On the 10 West at Archibald in Ontario, an accident. It's involving a big rig. On the 10 East at Euclid, something as well. A mess in the number 5 lane. Pieces of wood and metal to look out for. 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

0: Cola 99.9. This El Nino year is going to be a bad one by all reports. Governor's already declared a state of emergency. We're going to get a lot of rain. There's sea snakes washing up on shore. All these things are normally way further south. They're catching marlins.
1: The turtles nesting.
0: It's going to be a rainy winter, apparently.

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0: is on Cola 99.9 with Melissa Chavez.
1: Channing Tatum says he did not use a fake account to post negative comments about his ex Zoe Kravitz and her current boo Harry Styles. Accusations were flying over the weekend when fans noticed that the Instagram account dubbed Nunya Business seemingly had only one follower, Channing. But Tatum responded to accusations writing, "Yo, I truly can't believe y'all think this is what I'm doing with my free time. Come on." And he says that the follower account is fake as well. Fake okay. on Instagram? No way.
2: Yes, but there are all kinds of reports of celebrities doing this, using fake and burner accounts in order to be on social media undetected.
1: Oh, and all those reports are accurate for sure, right?
2: You know, celebrities also want to know what's going on with their exes. I think it's true.
1: I don't. I'm thinking that he's not that hard up. He's got other things going on and isn't spending his time trolling Zoe. And
3: You don't think Harry, when he does have downtime, he's like, let me take a look.
2: I think Channing Tatum got busted and he's trying to cover his
1: tracks. Might be searching, but not like writing negative comments and stuff. No way. I'm not buying it. I'm Team Channing on this. Shaquille O'Neal just added a new title to his resume, honorary FBI agent. During the FBI National Academy graduation ceremony, Shaq gave a speech. It was heartfelt and also had everyone there laughing.
4: I just want to say I appreciate you guys so much. I love you, and thank you very much. And if you see Charles Barkley, arrest him.
1: In all seriousness, Shaq has had ties to multiple agencies over the years, serving as a reserve officer and receiving various honorary titles, very much a supporter of law enforcement. And a reminder that Judge Judy, Unfiltered, Unforgettable, airs tonight on CBS at 8. This is the 90-minute special in celebration of the feisty judge's career. I'll be watching it for sure. Love her. That's your scoop. I'm Melissa Chavez.
2: And coming right back, my nearly impossible question for your tickets to Trans-Siberian Orchestra.
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1: A wreck involving a big rig on the 10 West at Archibald in Ontario. So I'm slowing because of an accident in Montclair. It's on the 10 West at Monta Vista, backed up to Mountain. And crawling in Corona because of a crash on the 15 North at the 91. 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
1: Let's
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1: go.
0: I leave, brush my teeth with a bottle of Jack. 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

up next on my nearly impossible question. Things you probably shouldn't bring to a job interview. And it could get you tickets for Trans-Siberian Orchestra to kick off your holidays at Toyota Arena. That's next on Cola.

0: Jesse Duran's Nearly Impossible Question.
1: And time now to get you tickets for Trans-Siberian Orchestra if you're the first one to answer correctly. So according to a new survey, only 14% of us say it's okay to bring this to a job interview. Some of us are new to the job market.
2: Yeah.
1: Other people maybe don't think they haven't interviewed for a job in a long time and maybe aren't aware of what's acceptable.
2: Faux pas.
1: Exactly. What do you think it is, Melissa? Only 14% of us say it's okay to bring this to a job interview.
2: Because it's a small percentage, I'm going to say your kid. You know, sometimes people can't find a sitter.
1: I know.
2: So they just hope and pray that the child will behave while they're interviewing.
3: Yeah.
1: Probably not a good idea.
2: Then they come out and the kid's running around the lobby wreaking havoc.
1: You're hired. Lauren, only 14% of us say it's okay to bring this to a job interview. What is it?
3: I'm thinking like an animal, like your pet, your support animal. Yeah. I think that's acceptable, right?
1: No, I don't think it's acceptable.
3: I mean, like, what happens if they have that little vest on? Then it's acceptable.
1: I think that you may not get hired, though.
2: Yeah.
1: Maybe it's acceptable, but do we really want to hire you?
2: Maybe it's acceptable in the owner's eyes, but probably not the person hiring.
1: Yeah. Mm. We're not hiring you and your Yorkie. Only 14% of us say it's okay to bring this to a job interview. What do you think it is? Phone lines are now open. 949-638-COLA to get those tickets for Trans-Siberian Orchestra.
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0: It's Jesse Duran's Nearly Impossible Question.
1: Trying to get you those tickets for Trans-Siberian Orchestra, and only 14% of us say it's okay to bring this to a job interview. Leanna on the line of Riverside, what do you think it is?
17: Your parents?
2: So they can vouch
3: kind
2: for
3: of
2: you.
3: Thinking about that, too.
1: My mom and dad say I'm perfectly qualified for this job.
3: He's a sweet guy.
17: Well, you know, I guess apparently some people do that. I would never have taken my parents to a job interview with me, ever.
1: I've heard that the Gen Zers, though, are having their dad or
17: that's
1: mom
17: what I heard too.
1: Bring them to a job interview.
3: Oh,
1: which,
3: wow.
1: Yeah.
17: That's if they go out and look for a job.
2: That is unreal. Yeah.
1: Great guess. That is not the answer we're looking for, though. I think.
17: Okay.
1: Yeah. Not
17: all
1: many
17: right.
1: People would say it's okay to bring your parents to a job interview. Thanks for trying.
17: Thanks. Have a good day.
1: All right. Only 14% of us say it's okay to bring this to a job interview. 949-638-COLA. Trying to get you those tickets for TSO.

0: Jesse Duran along for the ride with my nearly impossible question. So according to this survey, only 14% of us say it's okay to bring this to a job interview. Steve on the line in Hesperia, what do you think it is?
1: Well, I'm going to say a beverage, like a cup of coffee.
2: Oh, because you could potentially spill it.
0: Well, not only that, makes it look like you're really not that into the job. It's just one of the errands that you're running for the day. Well, I got to go get my coffee, and now I'm going to do this interview.
3: Oh, what happens if you're really thirsty?
2: Too casual with it?
0: A little too casual.
2: Yeah, maybe you don't want your throat to be dry, though, when you're answering questions.
0: Well, Steve, you got it right.
3: Oh, Steve.
1: Yes, good no job, way. Steve. Yes. Wow. Get out of here. Yes.
0: According to a survey on the Miami Herald, only 14% of us say it's okay to bring like an iced coffee with you, your Starbucks cup, into a job interview. It looks unprofessional.
1: Right on.
2: Unless

0: 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It's Jesse Duran in the morning. Not only is today the first day of fall, it is also the first day of Fat Bear Week. You're like, what's that?
1: What is Fat Bear Week?
2: I'm lost.
0: Watch the news. Every now and then, you'll see these fat bears. Every year this week up in Alaska at Katmai National Park, heavyweight brown bears gorge on massive amounts of sockeye salmon who are running up the river. And, of course, they're gorging on them to pack on weight for the winter. So what the park does is they select 16 big bears, these big brown bears, to face off in a March Madness-style bracket to claim the title of Chubby Champion.
1: Okay.
0: So you can vote for the bears that are up against each other that you think deserves to be the Chubby Champion in Fat Bear Week.
1: And they never get these bears mixed up because I imagine they all look kind of alike.
2: Similar, unless one's named Yogi.
0: I'm sure there's a Yogi in there. Last year's champion was a brown bear named Chunk. And Chunk is back to defend his title this year at Katmai National Park for Fat Bear Week. If you would like to watch, you can follow Fat Bear Week in Alaska, explore.org/Fat Bear Week. We have put that link on our Jesse Duran in the Morning Facebook page, so you can watch along. Fat Bear Week.

0: when I watch, it just makes me hungry for salmon sashimi. I just want to be like the bears and gorge on some salmon.
1: I think it'd be fun to see in person.
0: I don't think so.
2: I don't know about that.
1: I don't know if I would be that.
0: Do I want to work this hard for salmon? Or maybe Melissa looks delicious. I'll go after her. I don't think I'd want to be there.
2: I don't want a close encounter with bears.
0: These are cameras that are set there, like the Eagle Cam and Big Bear.
1: No, I say more okay. fun in person.
0: Melissa wants to, like... take her chances up in Alaska. Good luck to you with that. And good luck to you for this. Cola's final $3,000 cashback reward. And we're giving it away Friday. 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
1: A wreck in Riverside on the 91 West at Tyler. It's blocking lanes on the west and eastbound sides. Sluggish because of a crash in Rialto. This one's on the 210 West at Riverside Avenue. And that earlier wreck involving a big rig on the 10 West at Archibald. Still an issue in Ontario. 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
1: The highly anticipated George Lucas Museum opens to the public today. It's in LA's Exposition Park. Han Solo himself, a.k.a. Harrison Ford, Leonardo DiCaprio, and Oprah, just a few of the many celebs who showed up for a soiree over the weekend celebrating the opening. Lucas said, though, that he wants the museum to represent the full spectrum of visual storytelling, not just Star Wars, even though we love this music. So artifacts from the franchise will actually make up less than 10% of the museum's gallery space, but there will be that display for all the diehard fans like Jesse and Lauren.
2: We geeks. Yes.
1: The building itself is really cool. The architecture, kind of unlike anything else. Christina Applegate, in other news, posted a video on social for the first time since her months-long hospital stay. Applegate, who's battling multiple sclerosis, doesn't talk in the video. It's just her kind of smiling at the camera, but she looks amazing.
2: Yeah.
1: I mean, looks like we remember her from back in the day on Married with Children.
3: She
1: looks
3: really
1: youthful.
3: Good.
1: In the caption, Christina gives props to her colorist who had just done her hair, and she sends love to fans who've shown her support. And Arnold Schwarzenegger putting out a self-help book, Better Every Day, an action plan for full life, won't drop until next year. Arnold says it'll be a practical guide for readers to grow and find their purpose. That's your Scoop. I'm Melissa Chavez.
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2: Let's get you qualified right now for Friday's final $3,000 cashback reward.
1: Yeah.
2: Be caller number 10 right now at 1-949-638-COLA. That's 1-949-638-5652. Good luck.
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1: A crash in Corona on the 91 West at the 15. It's blocking the slow lane. In Riverside, a wreck on the 91 at Tyler, blocking lanes on the west and eastbound sides. And sluggish because of a crash in Rialto. It's on the 210 West at Riverside Avenue. 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
2: Who is that dog barking in the background?
16: That's my little Yorkie. I'm up here in Vegas with my grandkids, and it's barking. It wants to be with me all the time. It's so spoiled.
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0: Kala 99.9, Jesse Durante in the morning here. In case you missed it, we were asking you, since it's the first day of fall, about the funniest time you fell. And Kimberly at Oceanside said this.
1: What ended up happening is I'm sensitive to smells. And this one guy, I guess, he passed gas, and I fell straight down.
2: He passed gas? Whoa. And you fell?
1: He passed gas.
3: Well, that was quite a release.
0: What was he eating? Good God, man.
1: I know, that's for what sure. I wanted to know. He passed gas, and I was like, oh, my God. I fell. I was like, oh, no.
3: It was too much to
0: You
3: handle.
0: Didn't fall for him. You just straight up fell.
1: Yeah.
2: Did he even bother to help you up?
1: No, he just walked past me. I said,
3: he was
1: oh
3: busy
1: crop dusting.
2: I'm so sorry, Kimberly. That's horrible.
1: I know.
0: Coming right back, we got your tickets for the B-52s with a hot tub time machine.
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4: Molly, Sam says to tell you you're wearing the shirt that he spilled the margarita on and the earrings he gave you for Christmas.
3: See, I'm not a fake. 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
5: Yes, all right. We are having some difficulties with our phone lines, so what we're going to do is have you, if you know the number, reach out to us on our socials at Jesse Duran in the Morning. Either send us a DM at Jesse Duran in the Morning on Facebook or Instagram, and a random person who's able to guess the correct year is going to win those pair of tickets for the B-52s and Devo. Sorry about this, but problems happen. And we're trying to make it happen for you. B-52s and Devo. Again, reach out to us on either Facebook or Instagram with that year at Jesse Duran in the Morning. And yes, give us your phone number so we can call you back.

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6: Don't you see I'm not a fake? 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
7: All right. We opened it up to our social media, and Sherry Olmsted said 1990 on Facebook. Congratulations, Sherry. You're our winner. We are unable to get a hold of you on the lines. We'll keep trying until we get a hold of you and get all your info. But, of course, that was 1990, the movie Ghost, Whoopi Goldberg.
8: Patrick Swayze.
7: Whoopi was so amazing in that movie. She won the Oscar for Best Supporting Actress. And those scenes right there. She's like, can't you see? I'm not a fake. Not about this.
8: That movie freaked me out as a kid. Those little shadows.
7: Yeah. I honestly think.
8: Wow, it's such a beautiful love story, though, too.
7: That was one of the best depictions ever on film of the afterlife, whether you believe it or not. Just an amazing depiction. Love the movie Ghost. Also, in that clip, you may remember the B-52s, their second hit off the Cosmic Thing album, and that was, of course, Rome. Big hit for them in winter of 1990. Congratulations, Sherry Olmsted. You're going to see the B-52s and Devo Halloween night at Acrisure Arena. 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

Good morning. This is Kevin Machado checking in for Cindy Davis on this Tuesday. And are you ready to win the money? We've had some big cash winners. It's the COLA $3,000 cash back reward. By Friday morning, we could be paying you $3,000. 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

Well, here's a fun show for Halloween. It's the B-52s and Devo in concert at Acrisure Arena. 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Win your tickets tomorrow morning with Jesse Duran. Just guess the right year in the Hot Tub Time Machine at 8:20 here on KOLA.

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1: The Rams with a giant win on Monday Night Football. I'm Pep Fernandez with the NFL recap. Quarterback Matt Stafford passed for 4 touchdowns, including 2 to Davante Adams, as the Rams rolled past the Giants 28-6. We saw the return of Aaron Donald on that Rams defense. Don't look now, but the Raiders are 2-0 after defeating the Chargers 26-14. Quarterback Kirk Cousins tossed 3 touchdowns for Las Vegas, and it does not get any easier for the Lightning Bolts as they travel to Buffalo this Sunday. The Cowboys took down the Commanders 37-20 as Washington QB and former Cajon High School star Jaden Daniels left the game with a dislocated elbow. I'm Pep Fernandez with the NFL Recap.
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Well, so far we've had Darla Bryant of Hamilton, Monica Brito of Fontana. They scored cash, big cash, the Cola $3,000 cashback reward. Your chance to qualify for this Friday's finals round coming up here on Cola.

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Yesterday, I was talking about Kenny Loggins. He's got a new film, documentary about his life and career, Conviction of the Heart. 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
1: 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So be a healthy role model. 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

Another nice fall Tuesday here in Southern California. Weather should be nice through the work week and into the weekend with highs in the 90s, mostly sunny skies. Right now, 78 and sunny in Riverside. Pat Benatar on Cola.

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1: 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Is in the glory of love.
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1: All right, Glory out there in Fontana. 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

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Freddie Rivera coming up next. 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

Well, how's the week going? 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

0: Okay, wherever you are, think about this. Say you win $3,000 just like that. How are you spending that money? What's the first thing you're going to buy? I've been asking our winners so far.
1: 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That's the first thing.
0: Smart. 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Cola.

lot of events coming up. Fall's around the corner. Halloween is around the corner. What are you doing Halloween night? Because the B-52s and Devo are going to be performing at Acrisure, and all this week, Jesse Duran in the morning is giving away tickets to see them. The B-52s and Devo at Acrisure on Halloween night. That's a Saturday night, by the way. Tomorrow, you win them. We're on 8:20 right here on Cold.

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1: Three in

so far, it's been one of two routes. Been asking people if they win $3,000 this Friday, how are you going to spend that $3,000? I mean, if it just gets awarded to you just like that, it's in your account, how are you doing it? You can go the responsible route, pay some bills, got to go get cataract surgery, or fun, vacation, flight, somewhere, anywhere. Another chance to get qualified is coming up around the corner this hour on Cola.

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One step closer to that $3,000 cashback reward. 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

Well, they're coming back to Toyota Arena in Ontario. Trans-Siberian Orchestra. That incredible show. This is going to be right here in Ontario. You can win tickets to it tomorrow morning with Jesse Duran in the morning around 7:20 on Cola.

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6: Hey, it's Lauren from the Cola Weather Center. Tonight's low is 60 degrees, but we're heating back up tomorrow with a high of 98. 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

funny. California goes into a state of emergency as of yesterday due to a El Nino forecast, mind you, forecast. I'm looking at the weather now. I only see temperatures increasing. I hate to say it. Can somebody ask fall what's taking it so long? Hello, we're waiting. Right here in the IE. It's called a

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0: So yesterday was unofficial
1: Earth, Wind, and Fire Day, being that it was the 21st night of September yesterday. Today, it's just another Tuesday, but it doesn't have to be just another Tuesday. Let's get you qualified. 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
1: The Rams with a giant win on Monday Night Football. I'm Pep Fernandez with the NFL recap. Quarterback Matt Stafford passed for 4 touchdowns, including 2 to Devontae Adams, as the Rams rolled past the Giants 28-6. We saw the return of Aaron Donald on that Rams defense. Don't look now, but the Raiders are 2-0 after defeating the Chargers 26-14. Quarterback Kirk Cousins tossed 3 touchdowns for Las Vegas, and it does not get any easier for the Lightning Bolts as they travel to Buffalo this Sunday. The Cowboys took down the Commanders 37-20 as Washington QB and former Cajon High School star Jaden Daniels left the game with a dislocated elbow. I'm Pep Fernandez with the NFL recap.
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Your chance to win coming up after 5 today on Cola.

George Lucas Museum to finally open to the public. And not just the celebrities. Today's the day. Today's the day they finally open to the public, the Lucas Museum in L.A. Funny thing is, they've been trying to show off that they're not just a Star Wars museum. They're a whole lot more. But if you look at some of the...

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4: Hey, it's Lauren from the Cola Weather Center. Tonight's low is 60 degrees, but we're heating back up tomorrow with a high of 98. 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

true. Somebody's going to be winning $3,000 this Friday, just like Monica did last Friday, and just like Darla did the previous Friday. 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Let's get you qualified. Another chance coming up in the 5 o'clock hour right here on Cola.